all your charms. 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

is so exciting. 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Beside me here beneath the blue, my dream of love.

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How high is the sky? How many times a day do I think of you? How many roses?

plays a twilight hymn to you. 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I long for that moon country.